0: 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And start again.
1: Der Regen kühlt nur die Luft. Nicht unsere Playlist.

0: You're proud of your sister for 5 minutes. 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
1: All right. I'll miss you a little bit.
0: We got something for you. She's going to be all right.
1: I think
0: she's my daughter.
1: Come on, Pop. 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

0: 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It's game time. It's wagon wheel time. 5 minutes of show. Let's do it.
1: Hey, y'all.
2: Hey.
1: What's happening, man?
2: Hey,
1: good to see you, man. No, man. Good to see you.
3: How are you?
1: Good to see you.
3: You too.
1: My man.
3: Great.
4: Man, you sleep like me.
1: See you.
3: Hey,
1: see
3: you.
1: How y'all doing?
2: Man, you're all right,
1: man. Always ready. Y'all, I just had a crazy dream. And I'll see y'all after the show.
4: All right. Knock them down out there, man.
1: Thank you, man. Alles klar, Herr Kommissar. 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

0: Dolly Parton, Paul McCartney und Ringo Starr. 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
1: Good time music. What else?

0: Musik kennt kein Hitzefrei.
1: Well now, we call this the act of mating. But there are several other very important differences between human beings and animals that you should know about.

have enough to say. They got a parking space at the pearly gates when they run out of road someday. Now I hesitate to speculate about the workings of them heavenly things, but when they meet the Lord for their just return,